0: cold when you're missing home. Only know you love her when you let her go. And you let her go.
1: Antenne Bad Kreuznach, der Supermix. 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

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I get there with the stars that you're gonna need when you're

0: 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Would you rescue me? 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When I need your love, if I need your help, would you rescue me? Would you rescue me?
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Oh, you threw it all away, 'cause you're the devil in disguise. Now would you ever realize the consequence?

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Listen to the mariachi play at midnight. Are you with me? Are you with me?